0: incredible.
1: It's incredible.
2: It's incredible.
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There's so much goodness and grace, much more than my teacher. 'Cause I know who I am.

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Before we keep on with this song, I just feel his presence so heavy. I feel his fire falling in this place right now.

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1: Where else can we turn? You alone have the keys to eternal life. So Lord, we put our trust and our faith and our confidence. We put our future in you tonight. We're going to trust in you. We need you, Lord Jesus. Oh, how we need you. Come to our rescue, God.